Well, here's my final serenade. Here's a gun and here's a blade. Here's a picture that I saved too long. Here's

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0: En tournée sans arrêt depuis plusieurs années, le chanteur Tyler a répondu aux questions de Weekend Radio.
1: When I started writing music, I would write poetry, and a lot of times there was just too many words. And rap seems to be the most fitting art form to get a lot of words out quickly.

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But I know that time is gonna take me. I know that day's gonna come. 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

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Yet today I drove through the suburbs. 'Cause how could I ever love someone?

past your street. And all my friends are tired of hearing how much I miss you, but I kinda feel sorry for them, 'cause they'll never know you the way that I do. Yeah, today I drove through the suburbs.